0: Yeah, Johnny, what's happening, man?
1: What's going on, man?
0: Oh, man, it's all right.
1: Tell me something, Albert. Whatever happened to Hop Wilson, man?
0: Well, Hop left us, man.
1: He did. He sure used to play that guitar over at the Red Lily Q.
0: Yeah, he lay that steel in his lap. He was getting down, man.
1: I used to

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This is my vow to the intimacy we share. Let's go there. There's a quiet storm that lies inside you and I. A romantic rendezvous is waiting. I'm feeling that Barry White mood. Can you feel it, boo? A night of pure ecstasy. Candlelight and wine. Soft music and the beauty of you enhances the atmosphere, which creates a hunger inside of me. And we kiss. 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The fire has begun, baby. My destination is to become one. I want you to show me, tell me all your secrets. 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

0: 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I want to share this moment until the morning comes. Let the passion run like wild horses in the morning sun. Oh.
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0: I feel the shower come over me, an aphrodisiac that somehow sedates me. You're my drug,

C-Dub Airlines. Leave your seatbelts fastened until we come to a proper landing. 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

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They say stay down, and we stand up. Shots be on the ground, the camera panned up. King pointed to the mountaintop, and we ran up. What?